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0: Russians use a word that is almost untranslatable. The word is saudades. Most dictionaries translate it as nostalgia, but that's not quite it. It is used to describe an almost sad feeling you have about happy memories because you miss them. Many times when you talk to a Brazilian you haven't seen in a while, he'll say that he has many saudades for you. You can also have saudades for a place, such as home, or for a special time in your life. So often we focus too much on the past and not enough on the future. It's great to have these memories, but let's look forward. Let me challenge you to take a journey through time, but not into the past, but out of the past. I challenge you to give up your saudades for the good old days, to stop dwelling in the past and to start focusing instead on what your life is today. I'm Andy Kirk.
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1: In World War One, a guy named Mackenzie was outside the trenches all on his own collecting the dog tags from his fallen friends when suddenly he heard a voice say, "Run." He ran as fast as he could and a bomb hit exactly where he'd been standing only seconds earlier. The impact of the explosion buried him alive. Soldiers saw this and had to come and dig him out. This happened to him on two different occasions. Mackenzie loved God and believed the voice he heard was an angel protecting him. When you put your trust in God, he promises that he will never leave you or forsake you. Here's the truth. God wants to be with you. He wants to help you. So why not include him? Why not allow God to direct your steps? Because he's planned good things for your life. What are you waiting for? Reach out to God today.
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1: The word for today comes from Luke chapter 24, verse 16, and it says, "But they were kept from recognizing him." When you face a crisis, it's easy to lose perspective. It happened to two of Christ's disciples on their Emmaus road. Discouraged about his death, they were talking with each other about everything that had happened. As they walked and discussed these things with each other, Jesus himself came up and walked along with them, but they were kept from recognizing him. When you take your eyes off Jesus, you start to feel helpless about your situation. Dr. Michael Youssef says, "Facing a major crisis, I tend to be the kind of person whose vision becomes blurred. My perceptions are short, my contemplations are one-sided. I often shut out the very people who can deliver me," just like those two disciples. Their vision was blurred about the person who was walking with them and talking to them. The one whose death they were mourning was alive, but they didn't realize it because their focus was on the wrong thing. But everything changed the minute they recognized Jesus. Within the hour, they were on their way back to Jerusalem. There, the two told how Jesus had appeared to them as they were walking along, and how they had recognized him as he was breaking the bread. Note the words "within the hour." In an instant, they went from fear to courage, pain to joy, and despair to hope. Paul wrote, "I pray that the eyes of your heart may be enlightened." When you stop focusing on the problem and fix your eyes on Jesus, you get 20/20 vision and you're filled with hope. This has been your word for today.
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0: 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In 2 Timothy 4 verse 2, we're charged with the responsibility to tell everyone God's message. 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

0: Grave Robber. Research around the globe continuously shows us that we are spending more and more time with our technology, with Australia right at the top. McCrindle Research has revealed that Australians spend 10 hours and 19 minutes on average each day on electronic media. How much time does that leave for intimacy with God? Not much. After all, we also have to sleep, go to work or school, eat, shower, do homework, and on the requirements of life go. Millions, if not billions, around the world are willing to sacrifice sleep in order to keep up with social media, look at pornography, play video games, and continuously check email. But are we willing to do whatever it takes to stay connected 24/7 with Jesus? We are not saved by our works, thank God. We are saved by who we know. In Matthew chapter 25, the Lord tells us that the unwise virgins were not allowed into the wedding banquet because he did not know them, yet they called him Lord. Who or what you spend most of your time with is who or what you are intimate with. Would you be willing to spend 10 hours and 19 minutes a day with Jesus, or does that sound a bit extreme? You can be connected with God 24/7. Jesus made that possible. 1 Thessalonians 5:7 says, "Pray without ceasing."
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1: One of my best friends is a single mum with six kids. 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One day she prayed quietly on her own and said, "God, if your angels really do protect my children, show me it's true." 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Liz ran in to see what was going on. Solly, one of her boys, looked shocked and said, "Mum, I was standing in front of the mirror, and when I looked up, I saw a massive angel standing behind me. I screamed, and when I turned around, it was gone." Liz smiled and knew that God was answering her prayer. God answers prayer. If you reach out to Him, He will show Himself to you. God loves you and wants to be in a relationship with you. It's His greatest desire. So what are you waiting for? Reach out to God today.
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2: Good afternoon. In stories making news, politicians are making their final pitch to voters in the seat of Farah ahead of tomorrow's by-election. All eyes will be on One Nation and independent Michelle Millthorpe, who nearly won the seat at the last federal election. Two women detained after arriving back in Australia from Syria are now facing slavery offences. The pair, aged 53 and 31, are among the group who arrived in Melbourne last night. A new study has found many Australians believe their personal data is being misused, but don't know how. The Monash University research shows less than 1 in 5 people understand how online tracking actually works. And in sport, the Hawks have got injury concerns on the back of last night's 15-point loss to Fremantle. Dak Gunston was spotted in a moon boot post-game despite kicking 6 goals after hurting his foot. Defender Tom Barras injuring his hamstring in the second quarter and is expected to miss at least a couple of weeks. I'm Gareth Stafford, and those are the latest news and sport headlines.
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0: Sometimes we feel as though we can't keep on going. How about all those superheroes that are out there that we watch? I'm sure they sometimes feel like they could give up, but they keep on trying. I think the only reason that they defeat the bad guys is because they have a secret weapon. It's not often mentioned. It's called perseverance. There's a story about a frog who fell into some milk one time, and he was just going to give up. He wasn't a superhero, he was just an ordinary frog, but he just kept going around and around and around and persevered until ultimately that milk turned to butter and he jumped straight out. You see, perseverance is what was needed for the frog, it's what's needed for superheroes, and ultimately it's what's needed for us. Practice that this week, guys. Perseverance. I'm Andy Kirk.
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2: Good afternoon. In stories making news, Communications Minister Annika Wells has apologised after an investigation found she breached travel regulations on four taxpayer-funded trips. The Parliamentary Expenses Authority has ordered Ms. Wells to repay $10,000 to cover the costs. Julie Bishop has resigned as Chancellor of the Australian National University effective immediately. The former Foreign Minister took on the role in 2020 and was due to finish her term at the end of the year. The World Health Organization says the outbreak of hantavirus on board a cruise ship is a very different situation to the start of the pandemic. Three people have died and five others fell ill, with officials believing it's a strain which spreads human to human. And in the NRL, the incoming Perth Bears could be closing in on their biggest signing to date. Veteran Sharks skipper Cam McInnes has been offered a two-year contract at the club from 2027. I'm Gareth Stafford, and those are the latest news and sport headlines. V180.

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2: The works of the flesh are evident, and in Galatians 5, verse 19 to 21, it makes it plainly obvious. Sexual immorality, impurity, lustful pleasures, idolatry, sorcery, hostility, quarreling, jealousy, outbursts of anger, selfish ambition, dissension, division, envy, drunkenness, wild parties, and other sins like these. It's all a desire of the flesh. Let me tell you again, as I have before, that anyone living that sort of life will not inherit the kingdom of God.
0: Live different.
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1: The word for today comes from Luke chapter 24, verse 16, and it says, "But they were kept from recognizing him." When you face a crisis, it's easy to lose perspective. It happened to two of Christ's disciples on the Emmaus Road. Discouraged about his death, they were talking with each other about everything that had happened. As they walked and discussed these things with each other, Jesus himself came up and walked along with them, but they were kept from recognizing him. When you take your eyes off Jesus, you start to feel helpless about your situation. Dr. Michael Youssef says, "Facing a major crisis, I tend to be the kind of person whose vision becomes blurred. My perceptions are short, my contemplations are one-sided. I often shut out the very people who can deliver me," just like those two disciples. Their vision was blurred about the person who was walking with them and talking to them. The one whose death they were mourning was alive, but they didn't realize it because their focus was on the wrong thing. But everything changed the minute they recognized Jesus. Within the hour, they were on their way back to Jerusalem. There, the two told how Jesus had appeared to them as they were walking along, and how they had recognized him as he was breaking the bread. Note the words "within the hour." In an instant, they went from fear to courage, pain to joy, and despair to hope. Paul wrote, "I pray that the eyes of your heart may be enlightened." When you stop focusing on the problem and fix your eyes on Jesus, you get 20/20 vision and you're filled with hope. This has been your word for today.
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2: Good afternoon. In stories making news, the federal government claims next week's budget will produce $64 billion in savings. Labor says the extra funds have come through reducing spending on some programs and scrapping the northern half of the inland rail. Two of the three so-called ISIS brides will spend the weekend in custody after they made an appearance at the Melbourne Magistrates Court this morning. 53-year-old Kausar Abbas and her 31-year-old daughter Zainab have been charged with crimes against humanity and slavery. Both women will apply for bail on Monday. Queensland Education Minister says QLearn has been closed to stop any further access breaches following a cyber attack yesterday. Educational technology giant Instructure has been infiltrated by hackers, with thousands of Queensland students and teachers' information breached. And Essendon has made six changes for tomorrow's game against the Giants in the AFL, including the omission of key defender Ben Mackay. I'm Gareth Stafford, and those are the latest news and sport headlines.
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0: though, the famous American poet said, without ambition, one starts nothing. Without work, one finishes nothing. The prize will not be sent to you, you have to win it. The man who knows how will always have a job. The man who also knows why will always be his boss. As to methods, there may be a million and then some, but principles are few. The man who grasps principles can successfully select his own methods. The man who tries methods, ignoring principles, is sure to have trouble. So many people want to tell us five steps of how to. And even we look for the easiest way to solve problems, but the basis of what this famous poet is saying is that if we align our life with a set of principles, then all our decisions will come from them. What principles are you aligning your life with is a great question to ask today. I'm Andy Kirk.
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3: Good afternoon. In stories making news. The Albanese government is being accused of failing to use the available powers to prevent the latest cohort of ISIS brides returning to Australia. The opposition claims the immediate arrests of three of the four women is proof more could have been done. The cash-strapped Victorian government has been given a $3.8 billion boost for its signature suburban rail loop project. It's the second handout from the federal government for the first stage of the project, connecting Cheltenham to Box Hill. A new incentive included in the WA budget is a $100 fuel support payment. It's available for all WA licence holders through the Service WA app and can be spent on anything, not just fuel. And in sport, Aston Villa has reached their first European final in 44 years with a 4-0 demolition of Nottingham Forest in the Europa League semi-finals. They'll face Freiburg in Istanbul early on May 21st, our time. I'm Gareth Stafford, and those are the latest news and sport headlines.
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1: It is a constant daily battle in exercising self-control as our flesh wars against the spirit. 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For the flesh lusts against the spirit, and the spirit against the flesh. And these are contrary to one another, so that you do not do the things that you wish. But if you are led by the spirit, you are not under the law.
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Thompson, that's what the cross is for. And here, Living Different on V180. 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I cannot wait. It is going to be a fantastic month coming up. Plenty of great tunes, all your favourites. We're going to head into an old school one from Aaron Gillespie.

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Hurricane Song, Damien, and V180, Living Different right across Australia for your Friday. 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By the end of May, we are trusting God for $2.4 million, and we couldn't do it without you. In Ecclesiastes, it reminds us that two are better than one because they have a good return for their labor. In that sense of shared purpose sits right at the heart of V180 as well. As we walk together, we are a big family. We could not do it alone, supporting what God is doing and helping people live different. And if you want to get ahead, we invite you to pray with us. Pray that our Visionathon goal will be met. 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
1: Imagine the president laying in his massive comfy bed, surrounded by the best security guards in the world. Even in these perfect conditions, the president could still lay there all night, not getting an ounce of sleep because of how worried he is about many things. Do you ever have sleepless nights? Or do you ever feel afraid? One night, Jesus was on a fishing boat in the middle of a wild storm. The waves were crashing over the boat and the people thought they were going to drown. Yet Jesus was sound asleep in the middle of the boat. No matter how crazy or scary life might get, when Jesus is with you, you can be assured that you will get through the storm because Jesus doesn't fear and He will see you through. What are you waiting for? Reach out and receive Jesus today.
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Abby Silla, Deep Down Low, Living Different, right here on V180. And Torrin Wells is doing really, really well at the moment. He's actually just released his fourth studio album. This one's called Breathe On It. It is 16 brand new tracks. He's got vocalists like Phil Wickham, Hulvey, Robert Angel, and Elevation Worship, and a few others on there with a little bit of R&B, a little bit of gospel. Here's the title track, Breathe On It. Have a listen.

a new album to check out. Tauren Wells, Breathe On It, is out right now. Let's get back into it right now. This is one of my favourites. The film clip for this is worth watching. Pat Barrett with, I think it's his grandpa, but he's the best dancer ever. I've got a fire.

0: More words of life from the Bible. A prayer from Romans 15, verse 13. I pray that God, the source of hope, will fill you completely with joy and peace because you trust in Him. Then you will overflow with confident hope through the power of the Holy Spirit.
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Toby Mark, Lord, it feels good at V180 for your Friday. Mel keeping you company today. And on the way, we're going to find out all about the track from the band Believer's Rest. I feel like that's something that we all need. That is on the way. And we're going to check out the latest taken from his new album, Sunday, Alexander Puffers.

Would you agree that the world is changing fast? Phil Edwards here, CEO of Vision. That pace of change has many Australians searching for meaning and hope as the world proves daily it just can't satisfy. They're looking for voices that are calm, credible, and grounded. Voices that don't shout, but gently guide. That's the role Vision plays across Australia and beyond. We're a catalyst for truth discovery, showing the way to Jesus. And Vision is made possible by a quiet but powerful engine, people like you. May Visionathon is an opportunity for you to join your faith with others across Australia and believe together for big things. And I have some great news to share. We're about to take another very big step with Perth soon to receive Vision citywide on DAB Plus Digital Radio. Perth is Australia's fourth largest city and will join four other capitals, Sydney, Melbourne, Brisbane and Hobart, with access to Vision across the entire city in one signal. Vision's 38-year history is full of faith steps like this, and it's happened through partnership, believers stepping out together, knowing God is faithful to provide. Oh.

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Living Different on 180, Mel keeping you company. Today we caught up with the guys from the band Believers. Now they're quite unique as they're not even in the same country. One's in the US, one's in Canada. They write all their music on Zoom and every now and then they catch up to do photos and stuff like that. It's pretty crazy. I got to chat to the guys all about their song, Rest.

0: I wrote that one with a good friend of mine named Max, Max Allard, and he and I were just really figuring out what to write it for. And then I was like, this would be a great Believer song because we wrote the whole thing together. And then Owen, in the middle of producing it all and the middle of him coming down to shoot the videos and work more on music and all of that, even the whole process of just this year and this EP, both EPs, we have really needed to take our own advice of resting and finding rest in the Lord, because I'm very much a workaholic, as I know Owen most likely is.
1: I am.
0: Text me and it's like, we're in different time zones, but I'm like, dude, isn't it like 3 a.m. your time? Like, that's just how it is.
2: Yeah.
0: So I think that song is the one that's the most challenging for us to do, because we both put so much into what we do, and then also we just get exhausted, and then that leads to burnout. And so that song is quite literally about when you are at the end of your road, you can find rest in the Lord. That's something he provides as well. It's something that that we both are trying to do a better job at. So that is kind of the fun story. But yeah, we were trying to take our own advice.
2: Well, it's nice to have that. Every time it's like 4 in the morning, you can just slowly play that song in the background.

0: In my experience, the top two addictive online activities are pornography and video games. Are video games literally addictive? Well, anecdotally, just ask a mother who's frustrated that her child has a total change of personality because of video game playing. Many parents have become afraid of their video game playing children because of the anger that arises when they try to get them to stop playing just long enough to have dinner with the family or get to an important event on time. Scientifically, the brain scans of video gamers all too often look like those of drug addicts. Additionally, Dr. Kimberly Young, clinical director of the Center for Online Addiction, told WebMD it's a clinical impulse disorder in the same sense as compulsive gambling. God tells us in 1 John 2:16 that the cravings of sinful man comes not from the Father, but from the world. Why not be honest about your cravings? If you crave video games, you are suffering from a very real and dangerous addiction. I encourage you to speak with your parents or pay a visit to your pastor and ask for help and accountability. Your brain is an amazing organ and will heal if you intervene sooner rather than later. God will help if you ask.
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0: You hear me? 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
0: Cause we winning. Yeah, you know we winning. Even though we winning, we still in it.
1: Sweet victory.
0: Cause we winning.

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Mel with you for your Friday. And for those who may have forgotten, this weekend is Mother's Day on Sunday, and it's a great opportunity to honour and cherish your mum. And I know a lot of people are focused on your wives, or if you're a mum yourself, you're excited for your day. Don't make sure that you don't forget your mum as well, or your grandma, or those beautiful women in our lives that have been there supporting us through our childhood and through our adulthood. They are beautiful women and they deserve to be honored and blessed. In Proverbs 31:25, it says, "She is clothed with strength and dignity. She can laugh at the days to come. She speaks with wisdom and faithful instruction is on her tongue. Her children arise and call her blessed." Let's make sure that we spend this weekend blessing our mums. Right now, Blanca, Ryan Ellis, I'm yours at V180.

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Clark Kicker Mystery and V180 for your Friday. Living different right across Australia. Mel with you today, and Mother's Day coming up this weekend on Sunday. Do not forget to do something special. Send her a card. Take her out for that lunch or coffee. Spend some time cherishing and honouring our mums. Coming up. Today I've got so much to be thankful. Reminding us to have an attitude of gratitude. Forrest Frank on the way and Matthew West. That and a whole heap more coming up right now. We're going to head into that one from Josiah Queen. He did an open verse competition and Julia Poe won. She is the beautiful voice singing with him on this viral track. It's Demons, Living Different at V180. Oh.

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It's Ethan Beer from Brisbane in Queensland. People watching right here, living different at V180. So good to have some Aussie artists on the show. Heading into a

0: track right now from sister band and a group of friends. It's good to have some girl rock bands. They called the band Jaren, and this is why they called themselves Jaren.
1: The reason why we chose the name Jaren for our band is because in Hebrew it means to sing out in praise, and it's a cry of rejoicing, and that's exactly what we want to do for the rest of our lives, pretty much. I came to Nashville for the first time. I moved here about 2 years ago, and I wanted to pursue a pop secular route and as like a solo artist, and God completely changed my heart. He took me from that season, and he really changed my heart to only want to sing about Jesus. And so I became a Christian artist, and I was still a solo Christian artist, and I had some new managers, and they were like, well, Jaren, we need you to have a band. What if it was all girls? And I said, for sure, that would be amazing if you could find them, because I don't know any girls that love the Lord, can sing, and are amazing musicians. And so one of my managers found Sammy, and the other found Haley. And the very first time that we sang together, it was like we gelled, like I had never gelled with anyone else before besides my sister. And I was like, this is crazy, and this is obviously what we are supposed to be doing. And it seemed very orchestrated by the Lord. And then afterwards, I invited Jade, and she willingly accepted the invitation. And now we, the four of us, create the band Jaren.
0: How good is that? Love it when everything just falls in place. You just know it's a God thing. The band Jaren, poetic, Abby 180.

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1: The word for today comes from Luke chapter 24, verse 16, and it says, "But they were kept from recognizing him." When you face a crisis, it's easy to lose perspective. It happened to two of Christ's disciples on their Emmaus road. Discouraged about his death, they were talking with each other about everything that had happened. As they walked and discussed these things with each other, Jesus himself came up and walked along with them, but they were kept from recognizing him. When you take your eyes off Jesus, you start to feel helpless about your situation. Dr. Michael Youssef says, "Facing a major crisis, I tend to be the kind of person whose vision becomes blurred. My perceptions are short, my contemplations are one-sided. I often shut out the very people who can deliver me," just like those two disciples. Their vision was blurred about the person who was walking with them and talking to them. The one whose death they were mourning was alive, but they didn't realize it because their focus was on the wrong thing. But everything changed the minute they recognized Jesus. Within the hour, they were on their way back to Jerusalem. There, the two told how Jesus had appeared to them as they were walking along, and how they had recognized him as he was breaking the bread. Note the words "within the hour." In an instant, they went from fear to courage, pain to joy, and despair to hope. Paul wrote, "I pray that the eyes of your heart may be enlightened." When you stop focusing on the problem and fix your eyes on Jesus, you get 20/20 vision and you're filled with hope. This has been your word for today.
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It's Emerson Day with No Smoke right here at V180 for your Friday. Great to have your company on the show as we get ready for Mother's Day weekend on Sunday. A great chance to honour and cherish our mums. Now, the month of May is Visionathon month. And for those that don't know, we have a V180 magazine that comes out quarterly throughout the year. And it's really, really cool. There's a new devotional for every single day. There's articles on life, faith and culture. And this magazine gets posted to people's house. We cover postage and everything absolutely free. It is a great opportunity to reach people who may never have read the Bible before. And it's a great resource. I even love it. People who have been a Christian their whole lives. It is just awesome, awesome devotionals. And that is made possible from people giving at our Visionathons throughout the year. 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

0: words of life from the Bible. Psalm 62 verses 5 and 6. Let all that I am wait quietly before God, for my hope is in Him. He alone is my rock and my salvation, my fortress where I will not be shaken.
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And we're definitely going to take a walk down memory lane with this one. Going back to 2005 makes me feel old. United.

I cannot believe that album, Look To You, is like just over 20 years old. 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Right now, let's get into it with Mun, Back To Life at B180.

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0: Carla David, such a time as this at V180 right across Australia. Mel with you today, and we caught up with Sam Hibbard all the way from Scotland to chat all about his music, a little bit more about him and about his track Running Back.
1: Yeah, so this song again was a co-write with friends. We kind of first got that melody, the da-da-da-da-da-da, the kind of chorus, like running back to you. And the more we were like singing that, the more we were like, oh, this feels like the prodigal son, that moment of him running back. And then we started digging into the scripture of that story and just got more and more inspired. And we wrote it from the perspective of the prodigal son, that light bulb moment where he comes to his senses, realizes that he's in a mess, that he's run away, that he needs to return to the father. And it's that moment where it's like in the story, he sees the father. The father wasn't filled with judgment, but he was filled with compassion for the son. And just that moment of just a beautiful connection that it, in the same way that story reflects our Father God, how when we return to him, he just embraces us, he loves on us, and there's grace for it. Anyone. And then the bridge is a really fun like moment where it speaks about heaven has that celebration of rejoicing even over just the one that returns home. So we kind of tested the song out in a youth context. So there's a festival that I'm part of the worship team for with some of my friends, and we led it at this festival called Magnitude for young people, where a couple of thousand young people come together in the summer.
0: Awesome.
1: And it just really connected and it spoke. And I think we can all find ourselves in the story. And I think that's why it's connected so well with people over the last year. And again, it's been great to release that one and hear of people connecting with it and finding it encouraging. So

0: gift for her father at Father's Day. He was angry at her for wasting all the gold wrapping paper on it. The father was disappointed in the effort that the little girl had gone to, especially when there was nothing in the box. Gathering her courage, the girl said, "Daddy, it's a box of kisses. I blew them in there for you." This story teaches us that we don't need money to give elaborate gifts or even have to spend a lot, but instead we can show someone that we love how you feel through simple things. I think the less is more principle can come into play when we love people. I'm Andy Kirk.
1: Seek the truth.
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1: Let's be real. Let's be real. Living different isn't always easy. Life's hard. We get discouraged, question our faith, and it's easy to feel alone. But the good news is, you aren't alone. God's got your back, and so do we. So if there's something you'd like prayer for, text us your prayer request on 0401 132 888 and we'll be praying for you. That's 0401 132 888.
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How good is that? Joseph O'Brien, Trustfall at V180. As we get you ready for the weekend, and this weekend, very special weekend as it is Mother's Day on Sunday. So do not forget to do something special for your mum. If she doesn't live here, give her a phone call, send her a card. If she is here, make sure you take the time. Do lunch, dinner, coffee, whatever works, but make sure that she feels special and she feels honoured and loved. It is a great opportunity to really cherish our mums. And of course, the month of May is also Visionathon month, our time where the V180 family come together to encourage people to look to God daily. And we've got a big goal this month, $2.4 million. So V180 can continue reaching people for Jesus. And I know it seems like a lot of money, but we've hit pretty close to it before. And it all happens when we all join together, when iron sharpens iron. It says in Proverbs 27:17, as iron sharpens iron, so one person sharpens another. That idea of mutual encouragement sits at the heart of Visionathon. As we walk together, we strengthen each other in our faith and help people come to know Jesus. And if you would like to give, if you'd like to get in a little bit early, if you'd like to read stories about what God is doing through Vision V180, it is all available at our website, vision.org.au, or you can give on our Vision Christian radio app. Enjoy your wonderful weekend. We'll see you tomorrow. And of course, don't forget Mother's Day on Sunday. 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
1: There was a guy called Paulie who was in prison with his hands and feet chained to the ground in the deepest, darkest prison cell. Now, you'd think Paulie would be afraid and distraught, but instead, Paulie started to sing songs to God. What a crazy scene to watch. But he knew something that the other prisoners didn't. He knew that there's more to life than your current circumstances. There's more to existence than the few years you live on this earth. Paulie knew the reality of eternity, and he knew the love and faithfulness of God. It wasn't long until Paulie was miraculously set free from prison, and he went on doing great things to help many people. There's more to life than what you're going through right now, and with God, there's always a way forward. So what are you waiting for? Reach out to God today.
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0: 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Why is it that we just can't seem to get enough technology? From a brain science perspective, it's dopamine. Dopamine is a neurotransmitter that enters the pleasure center of the brain and causes us to derive pleasure. As it turns out, those little screens that we all carry in our pockets stimulate the brain similar to cocaine, thus releasing pleasure-inducing amounts of dopamine. The brain needs some dopamine, but when too much is generated, it becomes highly addictive. Whenever dopamine levels drop, the brain will seek out more. That's where new technology comes in. When millions found out that Google is about to match Apple gadget for gadget, I can assure you that lots of dopamine was released around the world at the very thought of something new and novel. In time, those who buy the new Google products will get bored of those gadgets, and Apple will be there with their own headline announcing new gadgets that they claim are superior. May we never forget that the most important thing we can chase is God. Ecclesiastes 1:14 tells us, I have seen all things that are done under the sun. All of them are meaningless, a chasing after the wind.
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1: The word for today comes from Romans chapter 12, verse 6, and it says, "Having then gifts differing according to the grace that is given to us, let us use them." If you study famous musicians, you'll often find that they learn their craft by playing in a band or orchestra. That's because certain skills, learning to blend with other instruments, keeping tempo, learning to play louder or softer, following the conductor's lead, can only be learned by playing with others. And what's true of a band or orchestra is even truer of a community of believers. Jesus illustrated this in his famous parable of the talents. One man was given 5 talents and ended up with 10. Another man was given 2 talents and ended up with 4. A third man was given 1 talent and he buried it. In a sense, Jesus was talking about people playing their parts and how important that is to God's kingdom. Not everyone plays the same instrument and not everyone has the same part. Some instruments are louder than others and some parts are bigger than others. It's not how much you have that matters to Jesus, it's what you do with what you have that matters to him. There are no insignificant talents in God's kingdom. Our talents may differ in amount, but they all come from the same source. All Christ wants you to do is play your part. He does not expect the same results, but he does expect the same effort. He never compares you with anyone else. He compares you only with you. He doesn't look at what you have, he looks at what you do with what you have. So just play your part. And that's your word for today.
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0: 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I will sing of the Lord's unfailing love forever. Young and old will hear of your faithfulness. Your unfailing love will last forever. Your faithfulness is as enduring as the heavens. 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
1: Would you agree that the world is changing fast? Phil Edwards here, CEO of Vision. That pace of change has many Australians searching for meaning and hope, as the world proves daily it just can't satisfy. They're looking for voices that are calm, credible, and grounded. Voices that don't shout, but gently guide. That's the role Vision plays across Australia and beyond. We're a catalyst for truth discovery, showing the way to Jesus. And Vision is made possible by a quiet but powerful engine, people like you. 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And I have some great news to share. 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Vision's 38-year history is full of faith steps like this, and it's happened through partnership, believers stepping out together, knowing God is faithful to provide. Oh.

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0: remaining bit of the cocoon. The butterfly started to emerge easily, but it had a swollen body and shriveled wings. The boy kept watching the butterfly because he expected it to open up its wings and fly. He watched and watched, but nothing happened. The butterfly spent the rest of its life crawling around with a swollen body and shriveled wings. It was never able to fly. What this boy did not understand was that the restricting cocoon and the struggle required for the butterfly to get through the tiny opening was nature's way of forcing fluid from the body of the butterfly into its wings so that it would be ready for flight once it achieved its freedom from the cocoon. Sometimes, struggles are exactly what we need in our life. If nature allowed us to go through our life without any obstacles, it would cripple us. We would not be as strong as what we could have been. So, enjoy the process. I'm Andy Kerr.
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1: Dan was a guy who loved God and chose to do what was right rather than what everyone else pressured him to do. People threatened to kill Dan if he wouldn't deny God, but Dan stood up for what he believed in, and the king ended up sentencing Dan to death. He was thrown into a pit of lions, but Dan trusted God, and God had Dan's back. God sent an angel to hold the mouths of the lions shut so that Dan was protected. No matter how hopeless your situation might look, there is one that is more powerful than any king and any lion. His name is Jesus, and he is the King of Kings. Jesus wants to save you. He wants to help you. And his greatest desire is that you would invite him into your life. So what are you waiting for? Reach out to Jesus today.
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0: Does holiness have a place within our online world? A recent survey by the Barna Research Group revealed that only 5% of born-again Christian men claim they have never looked at pornography. A survey in 2012 showed that 50% of pastors regularly look at pornography. I wonder what a survey of pastors this year would reveal. Although advocating a lifestyle of holiness has fallen out of fashion in many trendy churches, it has not fallen out of the Bible. The word holiness means to be separated from the world's sinfulness and set apart for God's use. In 2 Corinthians 6:17, God instructs us to come out from among them and be separate, says the Lord. Touch no unclean thing, and I will receive you. Dr. Michael Brown gives us the following biblical definition of holiness. Holiness means becoming like Jesus in thought, word, and deed. It is beautiful, not binding. It is pure love and our highest calling in God. Holiness to the Lord is the foundation of our Jesus revolution, the message that changes us and can change the world. It is our counterculture message. I encourage you to invite the Holy Spirit into your online world.
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1: The word for today comes from Romans chapter 12, verse 6, and it says, "Having then gifts differing according to the grace that is given to us, let us use them." If you study famous musicians, you'll often find that they learn their craft by playing in a band or orchestra. That's because certain skills, learning to blend with other instruments, keeping tempo, learning to play louder or softer, following the conductor's lead, can only be learned by playing with others. And what's true of a band or orchestra is even truer of a community of believers. Jesus illustrated this in his famous parable of the talents. One man was given 5 talents and ended up with 10. Another man was given 2 talents and ended up with 4. A third man was given 1 talent and he buried it. In a sense, Jesus was talking about people playing their parts and how important that is to God's kingdom. Not everyone plays the same instrument and not everyone has the same part. Some instruments are louder than others and some parts are bigger than others. It's not how much you have that matters to Jesus, it's what you do with what you have that matters to him. There are no insignificant talents in God's kingdom. Our talents may differ in amount, but they all come from the same source. All Christ wants you to do is play your part. He does not expect the same results, but he does expect the same effort. He never compares you with anyone else. He compares you only with you. He doesn't look at what you have, he looks at what you do with what you have. So just play your part. And that's your word for today.
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0: 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Matthew 6, verse 33. 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

0: Mark Twain once said, 20 years from now, you'll be more disappointed by the things that you didn't do than by the ones that you did. So throw off the bow lines, sail away from the safe harbour, catch the trade winds in your sails, explore, dream, discover. Wow, what amazing words. Let me say to all of you out there to listen to these wise words and get a dream in your heart and start to act it out. We're all made for a purpose, and one of the worst things to let die in our life is hope or our dreams. We can do amazing things, and you're the right person for the job. You were born for such a time as this. So throw off the bow lines, sail away from the safe harbour, catch the trade winds in your sails, explore, dream, and discover. I'm Andy Kirk.
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0: again.
1: For a while, I lived in a dodgy neighborhood, and there seemed to be a whole bunch of shady people. I remember a strange lady walking up to the petrol station trying to light the Bowser on fire. It was freaky. I had a massive dog, and he was so strong, he'd often break the chain he was tied up with. But when I'd walk him down the street late at night, I felt safe. When you have God in your life, you can feel the same way. He is the all-powerful Creator God, yet He's also a loving Father that wants the very best for His kids. He encourages us to take shelter under His wings, to hide in His presence so that He can take care of us. When you receive Jesus in your life, you become a part of God's family, a child of God. So what are you waiting for? Reach out and receive Jesus today.
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0: 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In Micah 6 verse 8, we learn that the Lord has told us what is good, and this is what he requires of us, to do what is right, to love mercy, and to walk humbly with our God. 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

Would you agree that the world is changing fast? Phil Edwards here, CEO of Vision. That pace of change has many Australians searching for meaning and hope as the world proves daily it just can't satisfy. They're looking for voices that are calm, credible and grounded. Voices that don't shout, but gently guide. That's the role Vision plays across Australia and beyond. We're a catalyst for truth discovery, showing the way to Jesus. And Vision is made possible by a quiet but powerful engine, people like you. 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And I have some great news to share. 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Vision's 38-year history is full of faith steps like this, and it's happened through partnership, believers stepping out together, knowing God is faithful to provide. Oh.

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0: presence of Jesus, and his life was dramatically changed. 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So people like you and me, and even Nikki, could reach out to Jesus and have our lives changed forever. 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
1: The word for today comes from Romans chapter 12, verse 6, and it says, "Having then gifts differing according to the grace that is given to us, let us use them." If you study famous musicians, you'll often find that they learn their craft by playing in a band or orchestra. That's because certain skills, learning to blend with other instruments, keeping tempo, learning to play louder or softer, following the conductor's lead, can only be learned by playing with others. And what's true of a band or orchestra is even truer of a community of believers. Jesus illustrated this in his famous parable of the talents. One man was given 5 talents and ended up with 10. Another man was given 2 talents and ended up with 4. A third man was given 1 talent and he buried it. In a sense, Jesus was talking about people playing their parts and how important that is to God's kingdom. Not everyone plays the same instrument and not everyone has the same part. Some instruments are louder than others and some parts are bigger than others. It's not how much you have that matters to Jesus, it's what you do with what you have that matters to him. There are no insignificant talents in God's kingdom. Our talents may differ in amount, but they all come from the same source. All Christ wants you to do is play your part. He does not expect the same results, but he does expect the same effort. He never compares you with anyone else. He compares you only with you. He doesn't look at what you have, he looks at what you do with what you have. So just play your part. And that's your word for today.
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0: More words of life from the Bible. John 3, verse 16. For God so loved the world that he gave his only begotten Son, that whosoever believes in him wouldn't perish, but would have eternal life. 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

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Second, we hope to inspire you to join in the mission. You see, people just like you are the quiet but powerful engine that make Vision possible. Working together is the key, with each one bringing what we can. Visionathon Action Week starts Tuesday. Every gift fills the tank a little more and moves the tally closer to our goal of raising $1.2 million by Friday. 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We can keep believing for big things. So please, prayerfully consider what your gift will be. And then get ready to step out with us during Visionathon Action Week. 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Visionathon, showing the way to Jesus together.

0: Have you ever been angry? I have. There are times that I've been so mad that I actually forgot what I was mad about in the first place. People might tell you anger is a bad thing, but I want to tell you that it's okay. Anger is an important emotion. It means something has happened to hurt us, something has happened to get us a bit riled up. So what should we do instead? Well, instead of getting angry at people, the best thing to do is take some time out. Time to get away, stomp around a bit, hit your pillow. If someone asks what's wrong, just say, well, I'm angry, just give me a moment. But afterwards, talk to someone that you trust. Have a chat, let them know what's happened, talk about what's hurting, and work through it. It's okay to feel emotions. It's about what we are, but it's how we do it. I'm Andy Kirk.
1: 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V1.

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